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My heart is jumping, you should start it. Something more than the ice.

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These are for few of my favorite things. 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These are a few of my favorite things. 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Silver and winters that melt into spring. These are a few of my favorite things.

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